0: I thought so. I fly you from Korea to Kentucky, and you ain't gotta guarantee me nothing. 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I just wanna meet you in the physical and see if you would touch me.
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Take it to the flow now, ooh. 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